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0: We are responding to Rambutan Close. Do you have any further information? Over.
1: Alpha, call received via QAS. They're not on scene at this time, they're just en route. They advise they have a male patient on the floor and the unit is locked, unable to gain access. Over.
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0: Responding to Grove Street, do you have any further information? Over.
1: Roger, 713 Alpha, your mobile has come by QAS. They have a carer on scene. Patient is falling out, conscious and breathing. Unable to make access. They've been reported as on the floor for 2 days. Over.
0: Copy that, Viacom. Is this priority response? Over.
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1: 713 Alpha, go ahead.
0: One casualty inside Unit 25, she's still verbal. We're just assessing different methods of entry. Over.
1: Copy, one casualty inside Unit 5, she is verbal. Assessing methods of entry.

0: 720 Alpha, just wondering if you might be able to get some further information from QAS. We've headed up the hill, we're about 10 kilometres up the hill from the mount view, and we're probably 2 kilometres uphill from the first major lookout. We've not been able to locate anything.
1: Copy, stand by.

0: 720 Alpha,
1: go ahead.
0: 720 Alpha, I think they're showing that QAS has left the scene. They advised the patient was only able to provide as much info as approximately 3 to 4 corners from a lookout, over.
1: 3 to 4 corners on the lookout. We'll continue a little ways up the hill a little further, and then we

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0: Currently attempting to remove security window screen, see if we can get through there. Over.
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0: QAS sounds is still dipping casualty. We are
1: Alpha, I copy QAS assessing casualty. Rest of message, too quiet to read. Repeat, over.
0: We are remaining on scene to see if they require any further assistance. Over.
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0: I'm 711 Alpha responding. Alarm at Kinspace. Can you pass any further details, over?
1: 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This is a alarm activated at the Cairns Private Hospital at number 1 up the street, over.
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0: We're responding RTC Simpson Buchan. Do you have any further information? Over.
1: 713 Alpha, call came in from QAS, advisor 2 vehicle RTC. One vehicle is still on the road, QAS are on scene, QPS are on route, over.
0: Copy that, Viacom.

0: Viacom 2713 Alpha, over.
1: 713 Alpha, go ahead.
0: 713 Alpha, we're going to redirect you to an incident in White Rock. We'll have 11 Alpha go to this job in Bungalow Street, over.
1: Viacom, send details, over.
0: Alpha, turn out to a car versus motorbike, Kawinka Street and Yangura Street in White Rock. Call came in from QAS, advised there is a laceration to a leg, over.
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0: 713 Alpha, for your information, we have also facial auxiliaries due to the delay in route training and having you originally go to the bungalow instant, over.
1: Get out, Viacom. Viacom 713 Alpha.
0: Alpha, go ahead.
1: Confirming, we are still responding to Cahuenga incident, is that correct?
0: That's affirmative. We have 711 Alpha going to the bungalow incident, over.

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0: 11 Alpha, we're responding. Can you pass for a call detail? Over.
1: Seven 11 Alpha, copy. Call came in from QAS. Aspire, a two vehicle RTD. One vehicle is still on the road. QAS 2PS are on scene. 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
0: 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Over.
1: 711 Alpha, this is at the intersection of Spence and Duke Street in Bungalow. Over.
0: Seven 11 Alpha, copy. Corner of Spence and Buick, and over.
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0: Firecom 713 Alpha, vehicles have been removed from scene. 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We just have an oil spill we're attending to, applying a absorb. 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
0: Mike, on 711 Alpha, we've had to close one lane of Spence Street, eastbound, over.
1: Roger, you've closed one lane of Spence Street, eastbound, 1513.

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0: They're responding RTC Bentley Park. Can you pass further information? Over.
1: 713 Alpha, copy. This call came in from QIS. They are en route. Advised an 8-year-old male has been hit by a car in the Lake Culver. They advise gate 12. Over.
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1: Subject Alpha, go ahead.
0: This was low speed, minor impact. Child has minor injuries, currently being assessed by QAS. We are currently protecting scene. Over.
1: Low-speed, minor impact, child, minor injuries, currently being assessed by QAS. You're currently protecting the 1532.

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0: No, ETA yet from QAS. They are aware we'll be trying to release a crew from Mareeba Hospital as soon as possible. 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
1: Welcome, 730 Alpha Acknowledge. 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We're just reporting first aid. There's potential shoulder injuries. Some pain management may be required.
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0: 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We are code 12.
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0: I'm active in Charlie Block, going from ground 4 away to the port area, we've got a skating of it.
1: Roger, this is Charlie Block, Zone 10, ground 4 west, the port area, investigating at 2324.

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1: 711 Alpha, go ahead.
0: Mike Collins, we have an active alarm in zone 31, which is room 408, investigating over.
1: Roger, this is zone 31, active alarm, room 408, you're investigating at 2353.

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0: Michael, we've investigated this. There is no sign of fire. He's been holding with this device. Stop on call, over.
1: Icom 7-11 Alpha, investigator room, no sign of smoke or fire. Could you advise what was faulty? Over.

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1: 711 Alpha, go ahead.
0: Flightcom, this has been reset. There is a fault appearing on the panel due to occupant removing one device from the ceiling. I have notified on-site staff. We're code 12, over.
1: Roger, reset. There's a fault on the panel due to occupant removing a device from the ceiling. Have notified staff. Should this have come through to Firecom, River?
0: Negative. Firecom, that is a local alarm. Over.
1: Roger, thank you. Your code 4, over.
0: Roger, code 4, over.
1: Roger, code 4.

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0: Okay, 5, over.
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1: 711 Alpha, go ahead.
0: NK30, Little Street, the place is stuck in Mangroves, over.
1: Roger, best access is Smith and Law, possibly the northern end of Law Street, over.
0: Roger, copy that. Law Street, any other agencies on the scene, over?
1: Police are en route, 2AS en route. No one on scene as yet, over.
0: Got it.
1: This was called in by the person at Unit 2554 Little, and they believe it's possibly a female in a dark top and shorts sitting in the water, over.
0: Got it. Welcome, 7-11
1: Lima. Lima, go ahead.
0: Shots proceeding, can you secure station 1-1, over?
1: Securing 1-1.

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1: ICOM 7 11 Alpha, go ahead.
0: Papa, we're in the area of Vandalore at the end of Moore Street. We're investigating further. Nothing in evidence yet, over.
1: Yeah, Roger. I can see what looks to be a creek on our map. I would say the address would be 49 Smith Street. Would go to that creek, over. Lemon Alpha, did you copy? Over. Apologies, did you copy my message? Over.
0: You can repeat last message.
1: 7-11 Alpha, looking on our map, what appears to be a creek, access would be 49 Smith Street. Over.
0: Roger, 49 Smith Street, is that correct?
1: That's affirmative, over.
0: Roger, we've got QPS in attendance also, over.
1: Copy, QPS in attendance also, 138.

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1: 7-1 Alpha, go ahead.
0: Yeah, Falcon, we've located a person in the creek. We've been in contact with them. We're investigating further, over.
1: Roger, you've located a person in the creek, verbal contact with them, investigating further.

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1: 711 Alpha, go ahead.
0: Flight Column, we've retrieved one female, has hypothermia, shivering, and some mental issue, over.
1: Roger, copy. QAS are en route. They were coming from Smithfield. They shouldn't be too long, over.
0: Roger, copy that.

0: Well, call him Sugar Loving Alpha. How about?
1: Sugar Loving Alpha, go ahead.
0: Falcon, we have retrieved this female. Stop on call. 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
1: Roger, we're having trouble getting BY Rural to attend. 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
1: Roger, there should be someone there to meet you in the car, over.
0: Copy that.
1: Roger.

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The mulch is about 3 cubic metres. It's smouldering. We're going to put a tick on it and investigate further, over. Roger, three cubic metres of smouldering mulch. Can you repeat all after you were broken, over? We're going to put a tick on it and investigate further, over. 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

0: 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Comcan 715 Alpha, go ahead. 715 Alpha, we're code 7. We've got no water. I've spoken to the resident. She has been advised that Miwa Rural will be coming to check the mulch in the morning. She knows the big dub across the road from her. Over.
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1: Proceeding, Alpha.
0: Roger, proceeding, a printout, I'm not sure if it actually came through, an error came through here. This is called in, advised there was two spot fires outside the Raw Material Nursery there on Progress Road. It was lit by a couple of kids who have now left scene, and no threat, over.
1: Copy your last fire call and no printout, over.
0: 0350.

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0: OT, 2 seats to fly, in action case, 1 over.
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1: Fire extinguished. 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This is approximately 6 metres off green leaf litter. We're code 4 over.
0: Roger 713 Alpha. Fire extinguished. 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

0: 737 Alpha, go ahead.
1: Falcon Princess, correct Alpha.
0: Roger, Prentice, correct. I will put a fault report in for the radio. The radio playback seems loud on this end. I'll put a fault report in anyway. Over.
1: Can you repeat last over?
0: Roger, 713 Alpha. I will put a fault report in for the radio transmission being quiet. I did play it back on our end and it is quite loud. But I will put a fault report in and get them to test both ends, over.
1: I've got me, your messages are coming through loud and clear now, over.
0: Roger, 0411.

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1: 13 Alpha, go ahead.
0: Responding to RTC Gordonvale. Do you have any further information? Over.
1: 713 Alpha, copy. Call came in from QAS. They advised the Carver's bicycle. There are some injuries. A patient is situated in the on the road. QAS are on route. UPS are also on route. No further details, over.
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2: 713 Alpha, copy last, Viacom. We're just about in that location. 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
0: We've come across this incident. QA is in attendance. We'll just stop and check if they need any assistance. 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
0: Carver's cyclist, minor injuries. QAS will be transporting precautionary measures with the assisted to relocate to the ambulance. QP is also on scene now. Over.
1: Copy, Carver cyclist, minor injuries. QAS transporting precautionary measures. Assisted to relocate to ambulance. Yes, on scene now, 907.

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